0: Mackay and the Whit Sundays around the world and 15K. To win, register now at star1019.com.au. 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

cloudy this afternoon. There's a medium chance of showers. Top temps at 24 and early 26 across Mackay, the Pioneer Valley and Proserpine. Partly cloudy into Wednesday and Thursday.

Yeah.

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Paris guy was an old

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um,

accumulating. A soldier killed in a paratrooper training exercise in Germiston, New South Wales, has been remembered as highly qualified and deeply committed to serving Australia. Warrant officer Lachlan Muddle and another instructor who suffered minor injuries.

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2: 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Come on, shake it up.
1: Scotty and Kaylee on Star.
3: Good morning and welcome to your Wednesday. What a great day it is.
4: Yeah, a little bit of overcast. I had a squiz out the back window just a bit before there.
3: Yeah.
4: 21 degrees at Serena at the moment. It's warming up slow.
3: I don't actually mind it. As you can see, Scotty, I'm wearing a new jacket today. This actually isn't new. I got this at an op shop, I would dare say, 8 years ago. Mm-hmm. It's been in one of those space saver bags.
4: Oh, guys, yeah, it's all like squished.
3: And now it's out. It is a bit crinkly. It's like one of those sheepskin long jacket. It looks so good. Oh, my God. I forgot I had that. I'm glad it's cooler weather now.
4: Looks out of place in Mackay.
3: Does it? Yeah. I don't know. It's cool.
4: Okay.
3: Like, it's cold. Have you been outside of a nighttime? My cousin went to Lasso the other night at the Mackay Showgrounds, wore this jacket. Perfect for if you're out in the weather.
4: Yep. I've gone the long sleeve t-shirt today just for a little extra warmth.
3: Mm. You run very hot, though. You make our studio so hot.
4: Do I?
3: Yeah.
4: I thought I made it cold.
3: Oh, hang on. You make it cold because you run hot. You know what I mean.
4: Okay. Up next, stars around the world in 15K. I mentioned earlier I would love to go to England in 2027. The Beatles have just announced they're opening a museum in their building where the Apple headquarters was, and you'll be able to go up on the roof where they did their last ever concert.
3: Yeah, so this is essentially what we need you to enter with is the like really cool things you would do with your around the world and also $15,000 spending money.
4: Yep. Now, I've seen an entry from and I want to see if we can get her on the phone in just a minute. Her name's Lara. Mm-hmm. Her reasoning is phenomenal.
3: Okay.
4: So I hope we can get her on the phone next. We'll have a chat with her. It's unbelievable. Here's Sam Fender with Olivia Dean. Rain Me In, Star Mackay and the Whit Sundays. 8:41, Scotty and Kaylee.

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1: Falling too fast to prepare for this. Tripping in the world could be dangerous. Everybody circling is voting.